0: This is KXLU 88.9 FM. You're listening to In a Dream with Mystic Pete, and I'm Josh with LA Party.
1: LA Party.
0: And we're here with
1: Screw You.
0: Yeah, man, thanks so much for being on the show.
2: Yeah, thanks for having me.
0: Maybe you could tell us a little bit about yourself and how you got into DJing.
2: I got into DJing by accident, kind of. Do you know Cantor's Deli over there on Fairfax?
0: Oh yeah, of course.
2: So inside of there is a little bar, dive bar called Kibitz, the Kibitz Room.
0: Yeah, it's after a very famous thing.
2: Yeah, after work on Fairfax, we would all, you know, that was a spot. Of course, Ian lived in the neighborhood, so he was always around. But sometimes there would be boring nights at Kibitz, and we kind of convinced the bartenders to give us our own night, not thinking that they would actually say yes. And they said yes one day, and that kind of gave us 2 weeks to scramble and kind of figure out how to DJ.
0: Oh, wow.
2: Yeah, so that's how it happened.

0: together for 2 weeks and figured it out. Ian kind of already had a background of doing some stuff in New York, I believe. But that was the only knowledge I was aware of, yeah.
1: So what kind of gear were you starting out with?
0: It was basically like a Fisher-Price little controller.
1: Actually, Fisher-Price brand, they make those?
0: No, no. That would be funny, though. But it was just a basic controller with an iPad. And I forget the name of the software that we used. But yeah, we kind of started like that in the dive bar and ended up having a full residency for a year, a weekly one. And then that was when the pandemic hit. Yeah.
1: Yeah, so how are y'all affected by that? I mean, everything shut down, so.
0: Yeah, that was our year anniversary for that party ended when they shut it down the first day, I think, actually. But yeah, I haven't really had a residency after that. I've just been doing gigs here and there. Anything that's fun, you know? I don't really like to make it feel like a job, because then, you know, what's the point? For me, at least.
1: Of course. And so, like, when you started spinning, what kind of stuff were you really getting into?
0: The stuff we were playing at Kibitz was a lot of soul, funk, like 70s funk, anything groovy, but not, you know, not too fast. Just right for like a little dive bar.
1: Yeah, it's a cool space.
0: Yeah.
1: Yeah, so how did you move on from that? Like, where are you at now doing these bigger gigs?
0: I've had a few homies that hooked me up with gigs in the past, like at TG's or the Ace Hotel. I did like the Heineken House at Coachella 1 year. But it's all through friends or just people that believe in me, you know?
1: Yeah, and as far as, like, what do you feel resonates with you most music-wise? You know, so many scenes here. Are you more into, like, the underground house scene? Are you more into techno?
0: I kind of like everything. I know people say that, but I get bored really easy. So I can't get stuck on one genre for too long. But growing up, I was always around music. My family members were really into like hi-fi stereos and stuff in the 90s. So as soon as I learned how to use those, I could listen to, you know, all the records and stuff that were just laying around. But yeah, I grew up really diverse. So I think that's where my musical taste comes from. My uncles, they were into like a lot of Japanese pop, that 70s soul and stuff. I think I got it from that, from my uncles. I think they used to actually have a design company where they would like design record sleeves for people. They always had a really good collection. I think my aunt was always into Beatles and stuff like that. And then extended family was all like Polynesians, so there was a lot of music from those countries. But yeah, it was all over the place actually.
1: And so what's been really exciting you musically lately?
0: Specifically, have you heard of Natural Wonder Beauty Concept? It's DJ Python and my friend Anna Roxanne. I actually met her on Fairfax too. But little projects like that, where friends come together and just start creating music, not really aiming for anything, I think that's what's really cool about everybody, you know, coming together. Just my little community.
1: Definitely have to check that out. Yeah, it sounds like, you know, y'all are doing everything for the right reasons, just because you love to do it, and just because it's...
0: Yeah, I don't know if you know DJ Sean, he's from LA, some other friends, Cecil, Lurker, which is Ian, he helped me out a lot, the Night Flood crew, yeah, just a bunch of friends, Harley, Gorilla, yeah.
1: I definitely know Lurker, and appreciate him bringing you on, and really, really dig your set.
0: Oh, thanks.
2: L.A. Party.

0: come.
1: You just heard.
0: Screw you.
2: Screw you.
1: Up next is a mix from
0: Lurker. From Los Angeles, California.